All right, that last song was Harvest Moon by Neil Young. You probably heard of it. It's very popular. But yeah, I just wanted to restate that this is a mixtape that me and my sister made. It's more of a folksy tune. Yeah. But our next song is going to be by Wolf Mother, and it's called Vagabond.

That was Everywhere I Go by Cat Clyde. Again, I really like her, so anyways, the next song is gonna be by The Head and the Heart, and it's called Rivers and Roads. I really like this one too. This one was one of my sister's favorite songs when we made this playlist, so it's really fun to relive that capsule.

All right, that last song was Sedona by Houndmouth. I don't know if that's more of like a Colorado song or someplace else, like California or something like that, because they do say Hollywood, but I'm not sure. It reminds me of Colorado a lot. It reminds me of high school. Awesome. So the next song that we're going to listen to is The Girl by City in Color.

so bad with buttons. I'm sorry. Give me a second. Hold on. Here we go.

Okay, that last song was Big Black Car by Gregory Alan Isakoff. We're going to listen to some more of his songs. The next song that we're going to listen to is The Fall.

That was In the Middle by Mount Joy and Gigi Perez. I really like Gigi Perez. I listened to his other music. I did listen to, I went through a phase where I just listened to Cherry Wine on repeat. I really like that song. But our next song is gonna be Hold On by the Alabama Shakes.

right. That was Alabama Shakes. Hold on. We have enough time for one more song. So we're going to listen to I and Love and You by the Avett Brothers.

right. That's all that I have for you. Again, my name is Natalie. I'm here every Thursday from 6 to 7. But this is College Radio from Hobart and William Smith, 105.7 FM, WHWS LP Geneva. 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It's not as polished or organized all the time, but, you know, it is what it is. Anyways, I'll be here next week. See you later. Have a good day. Bye-bye.

0: 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Today, my name is Max, and we are doing another music interview, which you can listen to on Spotify at Music to the Max until I can think of a better name. Or it's just that, I don't know. Anyway, today we are here with T.
1: Hello.
0: Welcome. We were just talking outside about everything we wanted to talk about today, so I think we have a lot to talk about. So we're just going to start from the beginning. How are you doing?
1: I'm doing great. A solid day today.
0: Yeah. How have you been enjoying your time at Hobart?
1: It's been definitely busy as a physics major. Just we're accumulating somewhere on average about 36 hours a week.
0: Have you been like calculating?
1: Yeah.
0: And that's like just with classes.
1: Unfortunately, because my lab is basically considered an extra class, so I'm practically taking like 5.5 classes right now.
0: 5.5?
1: Math is also has a lab.
0: Oh my god. Wait, so what are you taking?
1: So I'm currently taking physics 150 along with calculus 130. So basically physics 1 and calculus 1. And but I'm taking French 101 because I wanted Spanish, and that actually overlapped with my physics. So
0: so you just switched languages?
1: Well, they just put me in French. And also my first year seminar, which is In Search of an Inca.
0: Ooh, that's cool.
1: Yeah, my Spanish is actually built upon Peruvian Spanish, so mm-hmm. It's actually pretty interesting to me.
0: How's the French going then?
1: Ooh, okay. Honestly, not as bad as I thought it was going to be. Honestly, I love languages so much. I know I'm fluent in Spanish. I took Latin. There was a period of time where I knew a conversational amount of Mandarin. So French, I've taken French before, so this is not like the worst thing in the world.
0: Yeah. And also to reference, I did press record late. So on Spotify, this is going to start right when I press record. So just for reference, thank you guys. Anyway, I think we were talking about how it's funny that you would say that people wouldn't see you as a like STEM major.
1: Yeah. If you were to go in. If your first impression of me was through my music, then you would be surprised. You would see, with my most recent album, you can definitely get a better understanding of who I am. But I would say there are definitely, you would just probably assume, yeah, okay, this guy likes school. You know, assuming that he makes his own music, he probably would be more interested in the arts. So, but which is the case, but that's not the main case. I love STEM. I always have. Since the age of 7, actually. The reason why I wanted to become an engineer is because I met a family, and I like met them through like kind of like this exchange program that mm-hmm. New York has called the Fresh Air Fund. And I lived with them for about 2 weeks in Baltimore when I was 7.
0: Oh, wow.
1: And and downstairs in their basement on their Xbox 360, they had Minecraft, and I like blew something up, and I said, "Ooh, I want to do that."
0: And that was it. I mean, you stuck with it.
1: Surprisingly, yeah. And I've been open to change. I've completely been open to change. But you know, as I've branched out more and more for the past 12 years, if anything, I'm more inclined to go into engineering.
0: I mean, I believe it in seeing as, like, even within your music, the producing is kind of like a sort of, I mean, that's all technical skills.
1: Exactly.
0: You know?
1: Yeah, no, I definitely see, like, the engineering side of it, and I appreciate it because of that.
0: Yeah. And then along with, I wanted to bring this up because I thought this was really cool, the S card.
1: Yeah.
0: You want to talk about that?
1: Yeah, for sure. So I, coming into freshman year, I realized that I needed some money. So I just started conjuring up some business ideas. And I've been thinking about business ideas for the past like 2-3 years now. And I've never really thought of anything that would actually amount. Except for when I found myself in this dilemma where I wanted an easy way to transfer my contact information or my more so my socials.
0: Yeah.
1: Nowadays, we don't really ask people for numbers. We ask people, what's your Instagram or Snapchat? And because of that, if you're coming into a new environment, with HWS being my ninth school in total.
0: You were prepared.
1: I was prepared. And I said, okay, I'm going to need something that allows this to be a quick interaction. So I actually looked up to find NFC basically cards or wrist bracelets or things like that. So that all they have to do is I just have to tap that thing on the back of someone's phone and then it sends them to a link. But what I found was that on top of the actual down payment, which was a little, which was like an annoying amount. It was like $25. Cool. It's a bracelet. Okay, I guess that makes sense.
0: Yeah.
1: But for like a normal card, it was like also like $30. I'm like, okay, that doesn't make any sense. On top of that, there was also a subscription that you needed, and the link that you used, it was like specifically catered to that company, and I was like, that's just like unnecessary. So I said, I just did a little research, and I said, okay, well, honestly, I might as well just make it myself. I'd be saving money, actually. So that was what I did.

That was Fall in Love by the Fantagram. Next up, we have The Reeling by Passion Pit.

That was Passion Pits, The Reeling. This is Oxlyn, Thursday, 6 to 7, hosted by Aislinn Dini. Next up, we have Sky Fiera's You're Not the Only One.

That was Blood Orange, Uncle Ace. Next up, we're going to play a slower song for the end. I Want to Be Adored by the Stone Roses.

That was The Stone Roses, I Want to Be Adored. And that's the end of my show tonight. I'll end a little bit early. But I hope that you guys enjoyed the playlist. I've been messing around with the transitions. And I don't know, I was pretty happy about it. But if you weren't, I don't know, keep it to yourself. But that was my show. This was Oxlyn, hosted by Aislinn Deeney, Thursdays 6 to 7. Thank you so much for listening. I will be here next week. And I hope you guys have a fabulous weekend. Happy Parents Weekend. And yeah, stay safe out there. And hopefully we get some nice fall weather. All right. Bye.

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My name's Ian. This is Through the Decades Variety. And we've been sticking with the 60s to start off this semester, and I was originally going to do a bit of a cleanup crew, if you will, just kind of stuff I couldn't fit into the first 2 weeks, which was general rock and then some R&B and Motown. But then I realized that the 60s is kind of the birthplace of, you know, of rock of that era. And there's so much to go through that we just didn't get to. So tonight, we're starting off overseas. We're starting off with a little bit of a British invasion. We got some of the Stones, we got the Beatles, the Kinks, and plenty of other bands. It's going to be a night of rock in the UK and London, or Northern Ireland and Scotland. I don't know if any of those bands are from Scotland, but if they are, they're here. So usually I do some things in block parties, but we're just kind of going to see where it goes tonight. So to kick off the British invasion, we got Paint It Black by the Rolling Stones.

That was Paint It Black by the Rolling Stones to kick off the British invasion. And that's a bit of a weird one. It's a good song, bit of a weird one to start off with, because from now on, we're going to just kind of progress through the decade itself. Start with some of the earlier, the big stuff when the Kinks and the Beatles hit the scene. And then towards the end of the night, we'll be back to some of what we were doing the first week, a little bit of the Zeppelin. I guess a little bit heavier, a little bit weirder, if you will. But first, we're going to start where it all started, with a double shot of the Beatles. Up first, I Want to Hold Your Hand. After that, Obla Di, Obla Da.

There was a Beatles double shot of I Want to Hold Your Hand and Oh-Blah-Dee, Oh-Blah-Dah as we start the decade in the early 60s on our British invasion night. Now, this next song, I've been doing a little research on some British invasion music because the stuff that I know the most is probably the second half of this show once you get into the Eric Claptons, the Led Zeppelins, and more of that kind of music. The earlier stuff is not my expertise. And I knew this song. I had no idea that this was a part of the British invasion. Maybe you didn't either, but you definitely know the song, because this is House of the Rising Sun by The Animals.